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1: Hello.

4-6, he has men is showing attack of Springfield, Mass. Negative 2-3 is shown as the protective party in protection order. The defendant is going to be a Moise Rodriguez.

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0: Force Forces.
1: Andrew.
0: Confirm you said that she's a protected party in a protection order. I'm not getting out of my end.
1: That's affirmative.
0: Who was the male subject? Because I have a male passenger.
1: It's going to be a Moist Rodriguez.
0: Probably that's not going to be him. Probably 123.
1: 10-3.
0: Left of Robert, Adam, Mary, Ocean, Sam. First of Ryan, Austin, Robert, Ida, Adam, Nora. Date of birth is 124-02, 124-02.

0: 22 for you. I'll be in the area if you guys need me.
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0: Copy.

0: 6 from that course.
1: 5-6, minus Pillsbury's.
0: She's starting towards Kendall Pond. Should be approaching Mammoth Road. Caller's unsure where she is. She finds in a black car in front of her. It's involved in a road rage. Cut her off on the double yellow. Is now driving slow in front of her. And she's now alleging that the subject pulled a firearm out the window.
1: 5-6, I copy.
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0: I'm going to stand by Central in case anyone needs additional assistance.
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2: He just responded to that motor vehicle complaint. It sounds like the calling party is going to be turning onto Nashville Road from Mammoth, traveling eastbound.
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0: Copy. I believe that's going to be the second vehicle you're on the phone with now.
1: That's from. It's going to be the reporting party.
0: Copy. I'll be initiating a stop 102 at Winding Pond.
1: Yeah, by 102 Winding Pond.
0: Five, six for the second 20.
1: Perfect.
0: Gonna be New Hampshire, Boston Mary dash one David, or one, yeah, correction, one David. Boston Mary dash one David.
1: Ten five, I'm showing on a 2017 Nissan Rogue color black. It's registered to a Robert Wells, active at a dairy, negative 23. No cautions on him.
0: Copy. Sam 4, I'll be able to.
1: Seven.

0: 48 from headquarters.
1: 48.
0: Respond to the area of number 14. That's 14 Wilson Road. Heavy. Residents are reporting that there's two canines loose that belong to number 5 Wilson.
1: Okay.

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1: Andrew.
0: Can you try contacting the reporting party? She's not accepting blocked phone numbers. I'm going to head down to 5 to let them know, but I'm not seeing the dogs in the area.
1: Have a...

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1: Headquarters.
0: Sorry, did the black SUV come back to a Robert?
1: Comes back to a Robert Wells, back to that very negative.

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1: Southern.
0: Made contact. 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Check the area again. I'll be clear.
1: Bye-bye.

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0: 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I'll get you the plate in a second.
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0: Kendall Pond, Zary Town Line. 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
1: Okay.
0: Kendall Pond, Gilchrist. 570-4183, 570-4183, answer, please.
1: Okay.

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0: 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I believe it's going to be 278-3923. 278-3923, Honda.
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1: The VR of Martin is showing active negative 26.
0: Okay.

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0: Do you copy my traffic with comms?
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0: You could slide me another unit, that'd be nice.
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0: To you, but number out of Mass is going to be M1863-7906. Again, it's S1863-7906. I know what you're going to do.

0: Perfect. 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
1: 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Again, Sam 489-58126.

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1: 哎。Could you clear for another one out of New Hampshire?
0: Copy.
1: Number Henry Lincoln 143-5-8859, NHL 143-5-8859.
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0: Executive.
1: Okay.
0: I'll be out with a possible PMV, man, it's Whittemore. 720.
1: Okay.
0: Edward Young, Ocean Union, Robert.

0: Hickory 36. Are we on a vehicle? Black SUV at the Nutfield Auto Sales off Nashua Road. The alarm's going off.
1: Okay. Just to confirm that it's Nutfield Petroleum, 11 Nashua.
2: 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It's right next to that gas station.

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1: Seven.
0: There appears to be nobody around, just the black on the pilot. 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
1: Seven.

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1: Okay.
0: I'll let you know where he decides to stop. It's going to be King Charles Sam Ida George Nora 1. King Charles Sam Ida George Nora 1. It'll be in front of the 8080 South Road with South.
1: Hold on, is there...

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0: Albany Gilchrist, New Hampshire, 574-7362. 574-7362.
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0: 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She advised that her canines ran out of the house around 30 to 40 minutes ago. She's new to the area, seems highly distressed.
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0: Bye-bye.

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0: If you could continue to try to step out, if one of the dogs is here now, it's not coming to me.
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0: 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She said her door is broken. She's trying to get it open.
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0: Bye-bye.

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0: West Smith. We're both here, just got back to the area, 25 Bunker Hill. I have the same reporting party saying that he can now hear screaming coming from the residence.
2: 6-2, copy. Where is the caller?
0: Caller's from 22.
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0: And that's that JV retreated from the house.
1: Perfect.
2: Headquarters, San 15. Can you repeat that? I didn't catch it.
1: 6 to advise that there are JVs retreating.
0: Should be an argument between mom and son.
1: 6:15, 10-4.
0: Should be an argument between mom and son. Son retreated back to the residence.

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0: Copy, 10-15 going on the fucker hill.
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0: 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Ocean Sam Robert Sam. Ocean Sam Robert Sam.
1: 10-5.
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3: 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High range, Ellisville.
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1: 7.
0: 28 Mistress Helen, Florida. 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
1: 7.
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2: It's going to be last of Nose, Nora, Ocean, Sam, Edward, versus Nathaniel, spell common, date of birth is 2-15-83. 2-15-83.
1: 7.
2: 36.
1: 7.
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1: 7.
3: Six more. Howdy. I'll be in route 11. 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
0: 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Victor 7707. We're pulling into bank now.
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0: 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Ending is 747.8. That's 747.8.
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0: Can you respond to 72 Shasta Drive? I have an employee requesting a truck on a male subject that's been there for around 20 minutes, continuously going in and out of this car. The vehicle is a white SUV parked near the dumpster. 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
1: 32nd,
0: 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Lincoln Zebra Mike 5972. Lincoln Zebra Mike 5972. I need a second, please.
1: 6 4 0.

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0: 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Can you show me the course last time?
1: Okay.

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Attention 2, 8-3, respond 26, Black Forest Circle, Bravo level for a fall, possible back injury. Attention 2 at 8-3, respond 26, Black Forest Circle, Bravo level for a fall with possible back injury. Crosses are Pepper Hill Road and Tavern Hill Road, timeout 506.

0: 7-1 and 6-4 from headquarters.
1: 7-1,
0: 6-4. Symbol fans respond to 72 Perkins Road, the Gardner. Got a call from the front desk employee who advised she has a subject in the front lobby requesting an ambulance. Say that he did too much. I know what that means. I'll be calling LFD.
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0: 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I'll be attempting callback.
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0: 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That Amanda 911 call was for 72 Perkins Road. It's going to be for the Gardner.
1: Yep.
2: 36, copy that, Jack.
0: Seven one.
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9-1. Respond, 72 Perkins Road, the Gardner Hotel. No determinate, first psychiatric problem. Medic 1, respond, 72 Perkins Road, the Gardner Hotel, in the lobby, no determinant, first psychiatric problem. Vista Ridge Drive and Rockingham Road, timeout 513. PD is en route as well.

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1: Leon is suspended, not eligible, showing negative 26.
0: 10-5, can you just confirm with the LFC, the call that they're going to is for the doing too much, and I want to confirm that it's not the psychiatric patient, because he's saying that his back is the issue.
1: 5 is going to be for the same call. Update them.
0: 10-5, we're out in the front. We're a code special.

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1: Medic one.
0: Medic one per PD, on scene. 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
1: Receive.

Medic 4, P1, respond 93, High Range Road. Delta level for hemorrhage. Medic 4 and P1, respond 93, High Range Road. Delta level for a hemorrhage. Wiley Hill Road and Carousel Court. 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

0: 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Engine 1, A3, P1, Respond 30, Sanborn Road, Apartment 303, Charlie Level for possible stroke, Rockingham Road and Clark Road, timeout 718.
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1: Alright, you can put P1 on it so there's no delay.
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Medic 1, on a delay, P1. Respond 1, Airport Road, Manchester Boston Regional Airport. No determinant for abdominal pain. Medic 1, on a delay, NP1. Respond 1, Airport Road, Manchester Boston Regional Airport. No determinant for abdominal pain. Airport Road, Naaman Drive, timeout 734, P1 en route.

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Medic 4, P1, respond 18, Holton Circle, Charlie Level for sick person. 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
1: 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Pain throughout his body, hallucinating, urinary retention.

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0: In response to 93 northbound at mile marker 12.6, it's just north of exit 4 for a hit and run 1025. No PI. Current on 102.
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0: Vehicle is forcing me to confirm a no description or a direction of travel for the suspect vehicle.
1: They were both on 93, and there was a plate for the suspect vehicle, sun mask.

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1: Well, no. Stand by one, this guy's been talking to this victim.

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1: Go ahead.
0: You can disregard on that response. That subject is going to come 10-11 to report that, rather than speaking with you roadside on the highway.
1: Copy.

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1: Yes.
0: 28 Triangle Mobile. For New York, Lincoln, King King, 5808. 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
1: Seven.

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0: Answering Battalion 2.
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0: 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Is engine 1 going or staying at training?
1: 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We left the rescue at the training site.
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0: 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It's going to be 28 Buckhead.
1: Yeah,
0: 28 Buckhead, Massachusetts, 3 Sam, Yankee Yankee 74, again, 3 SYY 74.

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0: Forestry 3 responding.
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2: Under control, you can cancel the truck, Forestry 3. 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
0: Received. 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
3: Quiet on Forestry 3, can remain on the air, sir.
0: Forestry 3, confirming you're remaining on the air.
4: Yes.
0: Received.

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1: 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We'll be there.
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0: In case we get any calls, we have a DMV. It's going to be 102 just east of the bridge. It's a black Jeep Wrangler and a silver truck waiting for AAA. They're all set.
1: 10-5, headquarters to all units, one way. Historic Society is going to be shooting off their muskets today between noon and 3.

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It's going to be for a 73-year-old male with numbness to his left leg and mouth. 911 stroke indicator is negative.

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0: 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P1. 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
1: 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Engine 2 is off the backs. 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
1: Medic 2 on for Max. 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
0: Can you check the area of 102, and I believe it's going to be Avery Road or in the Radikov. Caller said it passed him on a right and sped by him at a high rate of speed. Say Dodge Ram pickup, New Hampshire Edge 479-6231. 479-6231. Comes back to Abraham Bolton.

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1: 6-1, 10-3.
0: What was the 20 again?
1: 479-6231. 479-6231. It's a 2018 Dodge Ram pickup call in the room.
0: Copy, how many near it?
1: 10-5.

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0: Stonehenge, just west of Perkins, with New Hampshire 372-6543. 372-6543.
1: Headquarters,
0: 6-1. 6-1, 10-3. Can I check the area? Unable to locate.
1: Perfect.

0: 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Going to be pulled into the right 8 parking lot.
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0: 45. Lincoln, 45. Can you respond to 3737 Auburn Road for VIN verification?
1: 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Three one. I'm clear on the warning.
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0: 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Welsh Road and Noise Road, timeout 1405. 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
3: 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She's standing outside flagging car, other cars down, and there's another car parked behind her.

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1: 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Okay, I have another call. 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
1: I'll be clear. Been moved on.
0: 10-5, can you respond to Mammoth Flight Overlook? Call was reporting she was just driving down the road and all of a sudden something hit her windshield and it smashed. She's pulled over on the side of the road.
1: Copy, Overlook.

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1: 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She is active out of Glasgow, and the passenger is also active, both negative 2-3.
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0: 48, 10-11. Can you respond to 7 Sims Drive, Coke Northeast, for a 911 hang-up? The 911 caller stated she heard a male saying he did not know what was going on, and I attempted to call back twice with negative contact.
1: 2-2, I copy. I'll handle that by myself.
0: Devo.
2: 48, copy.

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1: 2-2.
0: Be clear. Staff advised, no issues.

Engine 1, A3. Respond 72 Perkins Road in the lobby, the Gardner Hotel. No determinant for back pain. Engine 1 and A3. Respond to 72 Perkins Road, the Gardner Hotel, in the lobby. No determinant for back pain. This is Ridge Drive in Rockingham Road, timeout 1639.

Engine 1 responding. Engine 1 responding. 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Unknown age male in a wheelchair. Went to the lobby requesting an ambulance for back pain.

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1: Tonight, I have that comeback on a white Volkswagen Jetta to a Elver Project, Manchester. He's showing active, negative 2-3.

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1: Yeah,

0: Medic 2, P1. Respond 40 Buttrick Road, Elliott Urgent Care. Charlie Level, first sick person. Medic 2 and P1. Respond 40 Buttrick Road, Elliott Urgent Care. Charlie Level, first sick person. Gardner Circle and Mammoth Road, timeout 1709. Medic 2 is on.
1: P1's on.
0: P1, you're on. Medic 2 and P1, you have an 82-year-old male. GI illness, fever of 100.3.

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0: Truck 1, A3, P1, respond 20 Sergeant Road, the LAFA complex. On field 1, it's the field at the top of the hill, Delta level for breathing problems, and not fully alert. As A3, Truck 1, P1, respond 20 Sergeant Road, the LAFA complex. On field 1, at the top of the hill, Delta level for breathing problems, not fully alert. Mammoth Road to dead end, timeout 1725. A3, P1, you're on.
1: Fire alarm, Battalion 2 is canceled, Truck 1.
0: Received, Battalion 2 is canceled, Truck 1. P1 on scene. P1, it's going to be the last field all the way up at the top of the hill. 59-year-old male was umpiring the softball game and became dizzy, not fully alert, with breathing problems.
1: Fire alarm from Battalion 2.
0: Battalion 2.
1: I'm on scene. We're up here. Is it going to be the one next to the President's Field, Matt?
0: I believe it's the farm field, the one all the way in the back to the left of the airport weather system.
1: Okay.

0: 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You still have the caller.
1: That's a negative. I can try and get him back on the line.
0: Never mind, we got
1: Richard.

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1: 8-3.
0: Come in through the emergency access gate, and it's the field basically right behind the fire station.
1: Proceed.

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0: 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Nothing on Rapid Ash Trail, just the parking lot of the Commons. Need an open line 911. 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The only thing that could be heard was someone crying or sniffling in the background.
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2: 40 plus 39.
1: Can you respond down to 102 by the overpass? It's going to be in the westbound lane prior to the on-ramp for a dark green RAV4 that is broken down.
2: Copy.

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Respond 1 button drive. All American Assisted Living, apartment 203. Bravo level 4 fall. Medic 4. Respond 1 button drive. All American Assisted Living, apartment 203. Bravo level 4 fall. Horizon Drive and Golden Drive. Timeout 1842. Medic 4, you're on responding. 79-year-old female. Unwitnessed fall.

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Medic 2, respond 14, Vista Ridge Drive, apartment 57, Delta level, for an unconscious patient, is breathing. Crosses are Rockingham Road and Crestview Circle, timeout 1909.

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